Everybody had to pay and pay. 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New York City is the place where they said, hey,

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I'll never be leaving. 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

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You can't leave, cause your heart is there. But you can't stay, cause you've been somewhere else. You can't cry, cause you look for

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My cell phone breaking. Hold up. Can you hear me now? Yeah. So what day did you say?